0: Sería peor si lloviera. 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
1: I'd like to dedicate this song to little Junior Parker. 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
1: I wanna know what you're thinking. There are some things you can't hide. 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

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I demand a microphone to rock the homeboys with an instrumental to make noise. 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